0: Vous écoutez RM1, Nord-Sud 98.9, Centre 97.3, Est-Ouest 91.7. RM1, la radio nationale.
1: You're listening to RM1, it's 9 o'clock. The English news update this morning, Ashiba Chu. Good morning.
2: Good morning, Elvis. Good morning, everybody. The government has adopted a national protocol for heavy rain and adverse weather conditions. The decision was approved yesterday in Cabinet. This new framework, developed by an interministerial committee chaired by the Minister of Labour, Reza Yutim, will now apply to both the public and private sectors, as well as the education sector. In the event of a heavy rain warning issued by the meteorological station, the same instructions will apply to all workers, whether full-time, part-time or shift workers. Only the National Crisis Committee will be able to order the evacuation of premises, confinement or restrictions on movement through an official statement. According to the government, this measure aims to standardise public safety while ensuring the continuity of the country's economic activities. The Cabinet has also approved the Ministry of Labour's initiative to facilitate the placement of Mauritian workers in Canada. This initiative is part of the Francophone Labour Mobility Project, designed to support Francophone immigration to Canada and promote the sustainable integration of French-speaking workers. The project will be funded by Immigration, Refugees and Citizenship Canada and implemented by the International Organization for Migration. A two-year pilot phase will involve the recruitment of 50 bilingual Mauritian professionals in the construction, education and hospitality sectors. The profiles sought include welders, carpenters, plumbers, machinists, teaching assistants, cooks and hotel supervisors. Mauritius is strengthening its cooperation with the United States in the fields of security and disaster management. An agreement has been signed between the Mauritian Police Force and the New Mexico National Guard under the State Partnership Program, a U.S. international cooperation initiative. This partnership provides for exchanges of expertise, specialized trainings, and enhanced collaboration in emergency response and disaster management. As part of this, officers from the Disaster Response Unit took part in an exercise simulating the collapse of a building to test their field response capabilities. With this agreement, Mauritius becomes the 24th African country to join this U.S. cooperation program. Ethiopian Airlines will begin serving Mauritius from June 15th. Africa's largest airline will operate two flights per week between Addis Ababa and Mauritius until September 30th. With more than 120 destinations across four continents, Ethiopian Airlines will improve Mauritius' connectivity to African and international networks, including Europe, Asia and America. This new route is also expected to facilitate tourism, economic and commercial exchanges between Mauritius and the African continent. International news, SpaceX successfully landed the new version of its giant Starship rocket during a test flight from Texas yesterday. It was the 12th test flight for Starship and the first for this improved 124-meter tall version. The two parts of the rocket separated as planned after liftoff. However, the booster was unable to perform the maneuver required for controlled landing. The upper stage of the rocket then fell into the Indian Ocean in line with SpaceX's planned flight path. We're in line with SpaceX planned flight path. Well, that's all from my side. Thanks for tuning in. Wishing you a great day ahead.
1: Thank you, Ashi.

nous écouter en ce samedi matin. 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It was such a pleasure meeting you last night, both. Welcome to Mauritius from Australia. They're on holiday, actually. Hope you will have an amazing holiday, both. Enjoy. Enjoy every moment of your stay and take care. Okay, see you. That was a special message to Ben and Karen, who are on holiday. Actually, they are at Pat's place, and they will move to the north. But I understand. Enjoy! Happy holiday to you. 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

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Crazy about that woman, cause Cal don't deserve.